our darkest hour, in my deepest despair, will you still care? Will you be there? In my trials and my tribulations,

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I'll never let you part.

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I have a seat on the same old bench to watch the children play. You know, tomorrow is their future. But for me, just another day. They all gather around me. They seem to know my name. We laugh, tell a few jokes, but it still doesn't ease my pain. 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I keep saying, she'll be back, but today, again.

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were just alarms. 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Lie to me, lie with me, get your fucking fix. 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

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She can turn a hardship into

0: trouwensstand hoor je het.
1: Yo, blood, check it out. 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

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Well, that don't confront me now. Long as I get my rent paid on Friday. Baby, you better get back in the kitchen. 'Cause I got a sneaking suspicion. Oh, man, baby.

0: Thank you. Oh, I don't know what she's asking me for.
1: Speaking Dutch in Welsh.
0: Oh, is water the same in Dutch as it is in Welsh?
1: No, I was asking you for some water.
0: Ah. I thought you were saying dŵr, as in Wales, dŵr is water.
1: She is.
2: I am.
1: She wants a glass.
3: Oh, wow. Come on.
1: I want the water as well.
4: Can I have some dŵr? Am
0: I yours? I am the maid on stage. I can't move. If I move that way, I get hit in the bottom with a flute. If I move that way, I get hit in the bottom with a guitar.
1: So don't move that way.
0: Yes. That's a good point. Yeah, don't move is a good point.
5: Thank you, John. You could do the talk to the audience.
0: Thank you very much. Okay, this next song is a song. It starts off with a Welsh song, and the Welsh song is called Pan An Rhodio, which means When I Am Roaming. And then it goes into an Irish song called The Wind That Shakes the Barley. Do you know that one? Yeah. A lot of people over here, since we've been on the tour, people have come up and they know The Wind That Shakes the Barley is a gothic kind of, it's very slow, dark song. That's, yes. That's what everyone has come up to us and said. A girl called Lisa, somebody other, sings it in Holland in a very slow The Wind That Shakes the Barley. But I think this is a different version because everyone hears it goes, oh, that's nothing like the one we've heard.
1: It's probably a good thing, really. You don't want to hear the same thing twice, do you?
0: So this is Pan An Rhodio into Wind That Shakes the Barley. Thank you.

0: Dag Wouter. Very, very hot. No. Okay, this is a set of tunes. And this is a set called Half an Hour Early for Being Late. An Irish friend of ours wrote the last tune. The Irish are notoriously late for everything. Is there any Irish people here? Good. No, I know, yes. And he, in Britain, the same as here, we put the clocks forward and back at different times of the year. And the one time we'd put the clocks forward, and so Daniel arrived for rehearsal half an hour earlier, if you see what I mean. He's normally late, so he thought he was is always half an hour late. Yeah? Is that translating well?
1: We noticed over here that you say half 10 means half an hour to 10. No, it's half past 10.
0: We got confused.
1: We got refused breakfast because we turned up at 10 o'clock.
2: And she's still sore.
1: And I'm still sore about it.
0: Okay, so this is a set called Half an Hour Early. Thank you.

0: Thank you very much. This next song is a song called Silver Dagger. I got this from a singer called Steve Knightley from the Show of Hands. Do you know the Show of Hands?
1: Yeah.
0: Okay.
2: Of course. Of course.
3: Don't get out of spots everywhere.
0: No, not everywhere. We were in the first cut in Landgrave. Have I said that right?
1: Landgrave,
0: sorry. I said, oh, Steve Knightley, Show of Hands. And they went,
1: nope.
0: No.
1: I'm being here.
0: So... So I got that. The Silver Dagger, it's about a young lady who wants to get married to the man of her dreams. And her mother decides that she can't. And so to stop her running away with the man of her dreams, she lies next to her daughter with a silver dagger in her hand to attack the man if he comes near her daughter.
1: In bed.
0: Little excessive way of stopping your daughter running away, but, you know, if it works...
4: Thank you.

0: Ali. Thanks very much. Okay, this next set of tunes John will tell you all about because he wrote the second set and he arranged the first.
1: Okay, this is a tune called Elizabeth McDermott Row, and it's written by an Irish harpist called O'Carolan, who used to go and visit people's houses and get food and drink in return for writing them tunes. And Elizabeth McDermott Row was his favourite and most giving patron, because she gave him lots of food and money, and also, it said, looked after him on his deathbed. So it's a bit of a sad tune, but... And this goes into a happy one.
0: Goes into a Swedish one.
1: And then, yes, you can do it if you want. Then it goes into a Swedish one, which has absolutely no connection with the other two, but we liked it.

it's all messed up, and he knows just what to say. No more dawn and moon.